0: Die ARD-Hitnacht. Radio für alle.
1: You self-destructed, little girl. Pick yourself up, don't blame the world. So you screwed up, you're gonna

make a change, just relax, take it easy. You're still young, that's your fault. There's so much you have to know.

lullabies of dreams. To which world behind the scenes? Green eyes, they tell it all. The most